Pardon me, do you have change for a quarter? I gotta make a phone call. Thank you. Oh, I hope this woman don't take me through no changes today, because I had a hard day today, man. You know, let me see what's happening at the address before I go home.

0: What's going on? All right. 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
1: Let the music play con Big Tony.
0: What time is it? Damn, it's almost 12:45. I think I'm gonna walk up here and see what's going on up here at this discotheque. There's always something going on up there. What becomes of a broken heart? This looks like the place. Everybody's going in. Step on up here. One ticket, please.

0: don't you ever leave.
1: Long tail Sally.
0: Lay down, Sally, and rest here in my arms. Don't you think you want someone to talk?
1: Ara estem a 1977.
0: Lay down, Sally.
1: Com et va anar?
0: No need to leave so soon.
1: Tu ja hi eres.
0: I've been trying all night long just to talk to you.
1: Jo tinc un bon record de 1977 perquè després d'estar 6 anys fent pràctiques, podríem dir, a diferents emissores, per fi aquell any em van contractar. I em van pagar, no gaire, però...
0: The sun ain't nearly on the rise. We still got the moon and stars above.
1: Aquell any Eric Clapton va fer aquest tema...